Niagara County Fire Control, NT Engine 6, report of a vehicle fire number 200 Ironton Street between 7th and 8th. Flames coming from the vehicle. There is another vehicle parked right next to it. Incident will be on NTFD TAC 1. Niagara County Fire Control repeating the NT Engine 6 report of a vehicle fire number 200 Ironton Street between 7th and 8th Ave. Flames coming from the vehicle. There is another vehicle parked directly next to it. Still attempting to get further information. Incident will be on NTFD TAC 1. 2018 hours, Niagara County Fire.

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Carter County Fire Control to NT Engine 4, requested to the scene of the vehicle fire number 200 Ironton Street between 7th and 8th. The vehicle does have flames coming from it. There is another vehicle parked next to it, and it is 3 feet from a home. Incident will be on NTFD Tech 1. Niagara County Fire Control repeating that NT Engine 4 has been requested to the scene, 200 Ironton Street between 7th and 8th Ave. The vehicle fire, flames coming from the vehicle, another vehicle parked next to it, and both are 3 feet from the home. NTFD Tech 1, 2020 hours, Niagara County Fire.

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Fire Control to the City of Lockport. Equipment requested in the area of Market Street and Exchange Street. Requested by patrol for the report of smell of smoke in the area. No smoke or fire seen. LFT Tac 1. Fire Control repeating to the City of Lockport. Equipment requested by patrol in the area of Market and Exchange for the reported smell of smoke in the area. No fire or smoke seen. LFT Tac 1, 2100 hours, Niagara County Fire.

Patrol 2, Burkle's a service call, 6983 Cyro for the CO detector activation. Negative symptoms, all parties are evacuated. Incident will be on FP Type 1. Patrol repeating to Burkholz, you have a service call, 6983 Cyro, between Fershin and Danielle for the CO detector activation. Negative symptoms, all parties are evacuated. Incident will be on FD Tech 1, 2109, Niagara County Fire.

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Patrol Purple Space, checking your status. This is Room 7-8, we have a crew in after the hall, and good night, Jones. Receive 3M7, you'll be all set for talk.

Tiger Control 3 and 4. 3 and 4. We're responding. Do we have a tech channel? 3 and 4, route tech 1.

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Forrester, detector activation with no symptoms. 186 Belmont Court East between Brentwood and East Calgary. No symptoms. NTFP tap 1. Pinged attention 4. Requested 186 Belmont Court East between Brentwood and East Calgary for zero detector activation with no symptoms. Be advised to evacuate. NTFP tap 1, 2126 Fahrenheit.

Leopard City Fire EMS, 344 Pine Street between Willow and Price. Female under 60 is fell unresponsive, is breathing. ALS priority LFD Tech 1. Female Leopard City Fire EMS, 344 Pine Street between Willow and Price. Female under 60 is fallen unresponsive, reportedly is breathing. ALS priority LFD Tech 1, 2131 Mayor County Fair.

Eric Cobra 293. Emergency 93. We have a transfer back in the county in the west. Area C, emergency 93. 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
0: 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You're close to the call. Have a good evening.
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I'd prefer ambulance number 92, Spalding Street in Washburn and Robinson. A 49-year-old female fell straight through with a decreased level of consciousness, ALS priority. Lockport Fire, 92 Spalding between Washburn Street and Robinson Place. 49-year-old female fell in the shower and struck her head. Now has a decreased level of consciousness, ALS priority. LFT Tech 1, 23.

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0: Charlie 2 Unity responding. We're just being staffed at Blue Stream. We've been having some sort of an anxiety attack. And they did eventually request an evaluation.
1: We have it.

Adams, EMS 39904, Parkway Room 109. 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

Sorry, but the second zone's coming in, message requested. 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
1: 17 M5.
0: Yeah.
1: 17 M5 responding. 4181 Bergeron between Moore and Andrews. Still nothing on the board for Tri Community, Young County, Tennessee.
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1: For County West 22, we upgraded to the.

Grapevine Miller Hill, request at 6061 Edward Avenue, apartment number 16, off of Main Street, and a 61-year-old female with pain and tingling in the leg with a previous leg fracture. VLS standard, FTMS. Repeating to Miller Hill, requested 6061 Edward Avenue, apartment 16, for a 61-year-old female with pain and tingling in the leg. VLS standard, FTMS, 310.

Bridge Fire Ambulance requested 331 East Union Street, Pennsylvania, and Howard. Medical room activation for the 66-year-old male that fell. No further information, BLS priority. Repeating Lockport Fire Ambulance requested 331 East Union Street for the 66-year-old male that fell. They say the door was unlocked. BLS priority. LFT Tech 138.

Target Pentatone's all-time mutual aid, 6061 Edward Avenue, apartment 16 for this 61-year-old female with pain and tingling in a leg. U.S. standard, TMS. Repeating to Miller Hosier, second Pentatone's all-time mutual aid, 6061 Edward Avenue, apartment number 16 off of Main Street, 61-year-old female, painful tingling in the leg. U.S. standard, TMS, 319.

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0: 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Was there an apartment number?
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Springfield Rancho EMS Harry's Manor, 3509 Rancho Road. Ground level activities room, 63-year-old male unable to walk, decreased level of consciousness, status per the FTMS. 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

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You requested in front of the Babcock House, 7449 Lake Road, for a pickup truck with wood on it on fire. This is an FD Tech 1. Repeating to Barker, you requested for the vehicle fire, 7449 Lake Road, in front of the Babcock House, be for a pickup truck with wood on fire. It's an FD Tech 1, 526.

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1: 10-4-2-M-7. We saw the caller on the line. He stated that he attempted to put the fire out. It may have still been smoldering, but he continued on to work at Lake Mariner.

0: Okay, so we should respond there. Is he going to be at any particular place, like by the gate?
1: We're trying to make contact with security there. Get some more information. We do a patrol continuing as well.
0: How far?

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1: Yeah, we'll continue our response.
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118 John Street. 118 John Street between High and Price for a tree that's fallen on a car with wires that are down. Your incident's going to be on LSD Tap 1. Repeating, Fire Control 2, City of Blackport. 118 John Street between High and Price for a tree that has fallen on top of a vehicle with wires down. LPD is on scene. Incident on LSD Tap 1, Fire Control clear at 704.

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Off of Oliver, station on the outside. 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

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And then it's going to be an empty cap 1, fire control clear, 952.

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0: I'm just going to bring you to 1 County Dispatch.

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0: 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Fire Control clear at 959.
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She is unresponsive, breathing, and sweating. 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ALS Prairie is recommended. 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
0: En route. So would you do another round of totals for both companies, please?
1: Yeah, 12.

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She is breathing and sweating, but she is unresponsive. ALS priority is recommended. 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
0: 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When 3M1 comes on the air, they can roll. I'll have another member meet me on scene. Hey, would you see if Mercy might be available for us?
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0: 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I'm sorry.
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Going to the back door by the women's restroom for an 88-year-old female who fell and hit her face. She is complaining of back pain. The BLS Brewery recommended. Repeating, Fire Control 235 for EMS, 1001 Lincoln Ave, Briarwood, going through the back door by the women's restroom for the 88-year-old female who fell and hit her face. She is also complaining of back pain. 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

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Between Creek Bend and Tonawanda Creek, for the 76-year-old female with low blood pressure, BLS priority recommended. 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

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He's requesting a lift assist. 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He is requesting a lift assist. VLS priority recommended. This incident's on LSD Tap 1. 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

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General aid weakness and unable to ambulate. ALS priority is recommended. Repeating, Fire Control 2 South Lockport, EMS 5811 Locust Street between Sherman and O'Connor for an 87-year-old female. General aid weakness and unable to ambulate. ALS priority is recommended. Incident at EMS. Fire Control clear at 1227.

Star Control 2, entry engine 6, fire alarm activation, 162 8th Avenue, number 8th Avenue, going to the lower apartment between Gilmore and Oliver. The incident is on NTFD TAC 1. Repeating Fire Control 2, entry engine 6, fire alarm activation, 162 8th Avenue in the lower apartment. This incident is going to be on NTFD TAC 1. Fire control clear at 1239.

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You're requested mutually for Niagara Falls to 7417 Frontier Ave. 7417 Frontier Ave, between 75th and 74th, for a 79-year-old female with difficulty breathing, recent open-heart surgery, ALS priority recommended. 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

Fire Control 2, Southwest 4, your second set of tones for the EMS call. 5811 Locust Street between Sherman and O'Connor for an 87-year-old female. General needs weakness and unable to ambulate. Twin City is unavailable. Repeating Fire Control 2, Southwest 4, your second set of tones for the EMS call. 5811 Locust Street to Sherman and O'Connor for the 87-year-old female. General needs weakness and unable to ambulate. Twin City is unavailable. BLS priority is recommended. 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

Park Patrol 2 Adams, EMS call 3990 Forest Parkway, going to apartment 109 between Forest Lake Drive and Town Line Road for the 77-year-old male who fell while transferring to his wheelchair. He is dizzy prior to and currently dizzy with a cardiac and diabetic history. ALS priority is recommended. Repeating, Fire Control 2 Adams, EMS 3990 Forest Parkway, apartment 109 for the 77-year-old male who fell during a transfer prior to and currently dizzy with a cardiac and diabetic history. ALS priority is recommended. Incident FTMS, Fire Control clear at 1235.

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Incident at the EMS, Fire Control clear, 1238.

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0: Sergeant Phillips, 2 Rapids, your second set of tones, 4 South 5 4 EMS call. County EMS 23, requesting close to the area. 5811 Locust Street between Sherman and O'Connor. Repeating, Sergeant Phillips, 2 Rapids, second set of tones, 4 South 5 4 EMS call. County EMS to the area. 5811 Locust Street. Field is very recommended. Incident on FEMS, Sergeant Phillips, clear 1245.
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1: Oh, 69 in a row.
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0: We did get an update from an additional call. States that the patient isn't reheating. It was sudden onset. There's numbness in the face. And the patient is hypertensive with a weak pulse and a cardiac history.
1: Okay. Fire control 207 to the hall.
0: 10-4, 207 to the hall. Are you going to be all set on tones? I've got two on the board presently.
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Going to apartment Ethan Edward, off of Lincoln Ave, through the front door for a 38-year-old female. She had recent surgery and is now experiencing cramping and spotting. 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
0: 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Do we have an ambulance on the way?
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So the 29-year-old male fell head to head, was unconscious, now conscious. 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Mayor County Fire Control repeating a cell block for a third set of tones. County EMS 23 requested to the scene. 5725 South Transit Road, between Corn Road and Shimer Drive. So the 29-year-old male fell head to head, was unconscious, now conscious. ALS priority recommended. 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Mayor County Fire Control clear at 1513.

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Niagara County Fire Control to NC Engine 6, EMS, 2 8th Street, Ironson Street and Oliver Street, for the 40-year-old male, stung by a yellow jacket under the eye, dizzy and lightheaded. Heard it, 1500 hours. The EMS priority recommended here until the end of EST TAC 1. Niagara County Fire Control repeating the NC Engine 6, EMS, number 2, 8th Street, for the 40-year-old male, stung by a yellow jacket, under the eye, dizzy and lightheaded, occurred at 1500 hours. The LS priority recommended, here's the NCFD Cat 1, Niagara County Fire Control clear at 1557.

0: Mayor County Fire Control, the South Wilson Well Center. 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It's Sylvia and FC EMS. Mayor County Fire Control repeating the South Wilson Well Center. I'm Lynn EMS Group for Police Emergency.
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0: 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Here is Sylvia and FC EMS. Mayor County Fire Control, clear 1600.

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fire control to Lewiston 1, EMS at Well Now, 860 Center Street, using the back door for the 52-year-old female in anaphylactic shock reaction of bee sting. Nurses administering meds to the patient. ALS priority recommended, your incident will be an FD EMS. Niagara County Fire Control, EMS at Well Now, 860 Center Street, using the back door for the 52-year-old female in anaphylactic shock reaction of bee sting. Nurses administering meds to the patient. ALS priority recommended, your incident will be an FD EMS. 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

0: 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Assist a patient, 6849 Plaza Drive, Wheatfield Towers, 7th floor near the garbage chute, for the 80-year-old female felling like a stuck in a garbage can, negative injuries. 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Niagara County Fire Control, repeating a Burkholton Tri-Community Unit 1. Assist a patient, 6849 Plaza Drive, Wheatfield Towers, on the 7th floor near the garbage chute, for the 80-year-old female that fell and got stuck in a garbage can. Negative injuries. 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Niagara County Fire Control clear at 1613.
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ALS priority recommended. 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

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Niagara County Fire Control clear, 1641.

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1: 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They have a EMT available for the call. She was like that.
0: 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If you could tone him out, he could meet us at the scene.

Niagara County Fire Control to NT Engine 4, EMS, 216 Payne Avenue, North Carolina Police Department, for the male possibly involved in a fight, called in by PD. 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Niagara County Fire Patrol clear at 1657.

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0: Niagara County Fire Control of South Lockport, EMS, 5801 South Transit Road, Room 5 at Wellnow, between Strauss Road and Shimer Drive, for the 83-year-old female, dizzy, short of breath, chest tightness, left axis deviation, EKG. 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Niagara County Fire Control repeating at South Lockport, EMS, at Wellnow, 5801 South Transit Road, Room 5, between Strauss Road and Shimer Drive, for the 83-year-old female, dizzy, short of breath, chest tightness, left axis deviation, EKG. ALS priority recommended, here at Sylvian FD, EMS. Here's Twin City responding 228 from Maple and Transit. Time of the call, Niagara County Fire Control clear at 1700. Niagara County Fire Control at 30R9.
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0: 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Nursing EMT, I'm seeing. 39 responding. 2709 Transit Road, room 125.
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0: 30 on 7A responding. 2709 Transit Road.

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EMF, 7 Gabriel Drive, between Trowbridge Street and Corinthian Street. 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

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Niagara County Fire Control repeat at Middleport, Mercy, and Triton. 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

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Niagara County Fire Control, Dina Rapids. 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Niagara County Fire Control, cleared at 1747.

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For the 37-year-old female, possible panic attack, vomiting, short of breath, up to 20 minutes. ALS priority recommended. Here it's still be on FD, EMS. Niagara County Fire Control, repeating the Miller Hose, EMS, 2596 Hess Road, Gow Road, Drake Settlement Road. For the 37-year-old female, possible panic attack, vomiting, short of breath, outside of 20 minutes. ALS priority recommended. Your insulin will be on FD EMS. Niagara County Fire Control clear at 1839.

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A 62-year-old male fell, negative injuries from cuffing with the ELS standard response recommended. 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Niagara County Fire Control clear at 1842.

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ALS priority recommended, here is the NFD EMS. Niagara County Fire Control repeating, the Miller Hose, second set of tongs, Alcott, you request a mutual aid. 2596 Hess Road, a 37-year-old female, possible panic attack, vomiting, short breath. ALS priority recommended, here is the NFD EMS. Niagara County Fire Control clear, 1847.

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Your fire police has requested at the intersection of Shawnee Road and Saunders Settlement Road for the traffic signal on red for all four sides. Incident's going to be on SD Tag 1. Dr. Fires, we're repeating to Pekin. Your fire police are requested to the intersection of Shawnee Road and Saunders Settlement Road for the traffic signal that is red on all four sides. Incident will be on SD Tag 1. Fire control clear, 1904.

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0: Okay, fire control to City North Tonawanda, truck 1, engine 4, engine 7. The equipment is requested at 194C Mead Street, apartment 5, between Spencer and East Robinson for an oven that is on fire. It is closed currently, but caller can see flames. Incident will be on your attack block. Okay, fire control repeating to NT, truck 1, engine 4, engine 6. Your equipment is requested 194C Mead Street, apartment 5, between Spencer and East Robinson, so the oven that is on fire is closed, however, caller can see flames. Incident will be on your attack one. Fire control clear 1917.
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Incident will be an FD attack, too. 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For the commercial fire alarm, general fire alarm, incident will be an FD attack, too. Fire control clear, 1922.

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Incident will be under attack 1. American Air Control repeating to city of Lockport. 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Incident will be under attack 1. Fire control clear 1932.

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0: Thank you, Corners, and clear to call. 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

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Snyder County Fire Control repeating St. John's, Bergen Tri Community. 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Niagara County Fire Control clear at 1939.

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Fire alarm activation, 91 Caledonia Street between Church Street and North Transit Street. Odor of something burning in the residence. Possibly left the stove on. Here is holding out LSD TAC 1. Niagara County Fire Control repeating to the city of Lockport. Fire alarm at 91 Caledonia Street. Odor of something burning in the residence. Possibly the stove left on. Called in by the next door tenant. Here is holding out LSD TAC 1. 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

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Here in Sylvia, LSD TAC 1. Niagara County Fire Control clear at 20.